0: down, the stars are out, and it's time for a pop culture party.
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2: Pumped up about something. Okay, so have you bought a Diet Coke or a regular Coke recently?
3: I have not, actually.
2: Donnie, they come with names. So
3: that one says Michelle. Your name's not Michelle.
2: I know, but like I kind of want to be Michelle. Like I think that would be a fun name for a weekend.
3: But I'm very confused because isn't the point of like if you see the name on it that you're supposed to find your name?
2: Right, but my name is never in the like stash. So I've decided that my name is going to be Michelle. And I think everyone needs to have a pseudo fake name that we all use. So what's yours?
3: Well, I mean, if I'm Beyonce, who's our Kelly Rowland?
2: Hit us up if you're Kelly. Slide into the DMs.

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1: Donnie and I are very close. Yes. Close enough even to the point that we've got secret codes. It's a secret language.
2: We're going to fill you in.
3: That's Morse code. I'm saying play that on 5.
1: Yeah, I'm going to play the song and then we're coming back.
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0: Hear that? 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

0: crush.
1: Do you and your friends have secret codes? Lauren Snap, Donnie Meacham. So Donnie and I have a secret code.
2: Yes.
1: And it's called 911 or 411. And that is what we send each other in a text if we need each other's attention for any reason. So 911, it's an emergency. I need you to call me right now. The house is on fire. 411 means I got some information.
2: Yeah, we usually do it after a meeting. So if I have a meeting or Lauren has a meeting, we'll be like, all right, text me. Is it 911 to where it's like, we need to talk because something's going on? Or it's 411 where it's just like, all right, things are fine. We just need to like spill some tea. I know you have a texting code, Morse code, smoke signal, a bat you throw out the window. 1-888-900-5217.

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0: night.
1: I am a huge fan of Carol Burnett. I love her. I think she's just a goddess in every situation, but maybe not the bar. I know that you were a bartender for a while. Carol Burnett is carrying around a recipe for a Cosmo, and she hands it to her bartender. Are you offended?
2: No, you know what? I'm all here for it because I'd rather know how you like it because then you can't complain. But look, I made exactly how you liked it, so you have to pay for it. You have to buy it. This is what you get. So you know what? If you are very particular, be like Carol Burnett and just let them know exactly how you want it.
1: And I bet she tips well.
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1: Lauren Steffen, Donnie Meacham. Y'all, does anybody here know what a pick-me-girl is? Donnie, Have you ever heard of a pick-me-girl?
2: So it's like, pick-me, I always want to be pick-me.
1: Okay, I didn't know what that was until this week. Like, this is like a cool word that like the teenagers and the youths are throwing around that I'm going to start implementing into my conversation. So, like, pick-me.
2: Yeah, but I don't think it's like a positive thing, right? It's like you're the pick-me-girl. It means you're just like, you want everybody to love you. You want to be like the center of attention all the time. You need, like, you're insecure. Like, that's what I always think of when I think of the pick-me-girl.
1: Actually, I'm really glad that you just dropped that knowledge on me because I wasn't really sure how to use it in context. So I was just going to throw it out like a new, like, you know when you're a toddler and you like learn a new word?
2: Mm-hmm.
1: Yeah, I was just going to implement it and see where it stuck. But now I'm not going to do that anymore. Don't be a pick me girl. I thought we wanted to be that. We don't want to be that, ladies. Yeah. No, we don't want to be a pick me girl.
2: No, be a pop crush girl.
1: Yeah. Oh my God, that sounded like a goblin. Yeah. Come from out from underneath the bridge. What?

0: Rush.
1: What have you bought after a breakup to help you cope? Lauren Snap, Donnie Meacham, give us a call if you've gone through a breakup and you've made a big purchase. 1-888-900-5217. Have you ever bought anything to mend a broken heart?
2: Yeah, a few therapy sessions, a few bottles of Fireball. Actually, I have two kegs of Fireball. Lots of things that I buy just to help. Very healthy coping of a relationship.
1: We're going to be talking about it. Let's play a good song.
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1: Post-breakup purchases tonight. A lot of you have been reaching out. We've had some voicemails. We've had some DMs tonight. Donnie, I picked three of my favorites. Let's rank them on a scale of 1 to 10.
2: Okay.
1: Post-breakup purchase number one, a membership to the gym because mental health and physical wealth.
2: That's very high because also you want to look good and then your ex will see you on Instagram and you'd be like, yep, this is what you're missing, boo.
1: 10 out of 10 for me. You?
2: Yeah, 100. 10.
1: I love it. A lava lamp. A little impulsive, but I can see where it's very rational. She loves it. He hates it.
2: Yeah, well, throw it at your ex. I'm very into that. It's very hot. Throw it at him.

0: Yeah, 9 out of 10 for me. A 12-pack of beer.
1: You know what? Nothing cures loneliness like a 12-pack of Natty Light. 10 out of 10. Do it again.
0: You know my role. I'll call you later. You're welcome. Just a

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1: Mandy, she's listening in tonight, 92.9 NIN in Wichita Falls. She says that her post-breakup purchase was a journal, and I'm here for it. I like that. Write down your thoughts. Get your anger out.
2: Yeah. Also, call us and leave us some of those, you know, I want to see what you wrote immediately. The day after, it was, I hate him. He's the worst. He's a troll. He's, oh, I hate. And then like a week later, you're like, well, you know what? He actually wasn't so bad. I want to, I definitely want to read this journal.
1: It's the rage writing for me. Literally.

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1: You are not invited. 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
2: What?
1: You're not invited. It's dumb, but it's also kind of brilliant. So a bride and groom, they sent friends and family before their wedding a you are not invited card, just to let people know that they did not make the shortlist. Kind of epic, right? Like, because there are times when people talk about weddings and they're sitting there going, oh, am I going to have to get something? Am I invited to this wedding? But no, this is letting you know you are not invited to my what? Oh, I can't tell. This is brilliant or just offensive.
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1: Is it just me or are CAPTCHAs, you know, where you have to like click the thing to tell your computer that you're not a robot, are they getting harder? Because I feel like they're getting harder.
2: Outrageous. First of all, there's multiple ones now. It used to be just like you type in something, but now it's like those words, but it's like blurry and it's sideways and you're like, is that a W? Is that a Z? I don't know what. And then there's those ones where it's like, pick the ones that have a bridge in it. And you're like, well, the pictures are blurry and small little, is that a bridge? I can't tell what's the, oh, they're the worst. I'm not fake. I don't want to get into this. I don't want to check my email, but I have to.
1: I just really need money to be able to pay my bills. Well, I've got really bad news because apparently they're going to get harder thanks to AI. So

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1: Imagine losing your job because you did not wear makeup. 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
1: a
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0: crush.
1: Knee-jerk reactions only. Lauren Snapp, Donnie Meacham. A woman, she showed up to a Zoom interview and she was not wearing makeup. She didn't get the job. She asked, I feel like the interview went really, really well. HR literally told her she didn't put enough effort into her appearance. What do you think about that?
2: Well, first of all, I'm sure that's illegal in certain states. Like, and I'm sorry, why are you hiring people just solely based on looks? I'm actually glad because you've seen some of our coworkers. I don't want a hot coworker because I will be tempted to hook up with them. And that's also against HR rules. So you know what? Hire uglies.
1: We are not wearing any masks tonight. Yeah. Donnie coming in with all of his realist thoughts. I love it.

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You know, it takes a lot. And celebrities, you know, just like you're human, just like us, a lot of them pass away. But Dolly Parton's death was one of those ones that really kind of just hit you because she's been around forever. And she just was always laughing and smiling.

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I'm going to try that. Let's all try that for the rest of the year. 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
1: Rocking everywhere. 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
0: Oh, it's delicious. There are so many good options here, but nothing like Orlando, Florida. Have you spent time in Orlando?
1: Yeah, I've been to Orlando, but I don't think, where am I going to go for some great food? Let's go to Orlando.
0: Mickey Mouse ears? I mean, come on.
1: Ooh, that ice cream. What food is your city known for? Hit us up. 1-888-900-5217. 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
1: What's up? 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

0: love about something. Okay, so have you bought a Diet Coke or a regular Coke recently?
1: I have not, actually.
0: Donnie, they come with names. So
1: no one says Michelle. Your name's not Michelle.
0: I know, but like I kind of want to be Michelle. Like I think that would be a fun name for a weekend.
1: But I'm very confused because isn't the point of like if you see the name on the thing, you're supposed to find your name?
0: But my name is never in the like stash, so I've decided that my name is going to be Michelle, and I think everyone needs to have a pseudo fake name that we all use. So what's yours?
1: Well, I mean, if I'm Beyonce, who's our Kelly Rowland?
0: Hit us up if you're Kelly. Slide into the DMs.

0: are very close. Yes. Close enough even to the point that we've got secret codes. It's a secret language.
1: Morse code.
2: That's Morse code. I'm saying play the alarm.
0: Yeah, I'm going to play the song and then we're coming back.
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1: Do you and your friends have secret codes? Lauren Snap, Donnie Meacham. So Donnie and I have a secret code.
2: Yes.
1: And it's called 911 or 411. And that is what we send each other in a text if we need each other's attention for any reason. So 911, it's an emergency. I need you to call me right now. The house is on fire. 411 means I got some information.
2: Yeah, we usually do it after a meeting. So if I have a meeting or Lauren has a meeting, we'll be like, all right, text me. Is it 911 to where it's like, we need to talk because something's going on? Or it's 411 where it's just like, all right, things are fine. We just need to like spill some tea. I know you have a texting code, Morse code, smoke signal, a bat you throw out the window. 1-888-900-5217.

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1: Bruno's back, baby, and we want to send you Bruno by the Bay 2 tickets to Santa Clara, California. 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
1: I am a huge fan of Carol Burnett. I love her. I think she's just a goddess in every situation, but maybe not the bar. I know that you were a bartender for a while. Carol Burnett is carrying around a recipe for a Cosmo. She hands it to her bartender. Are you offended?
2: No, you know what? 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You have to buy it. This is what you get. So you know what? If you are very particular, be like Carol Burnett and just let them know exactly how you want it.
1: And I bet she tips well.
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1: Lauren 7, Donnie Meacham. Y'all, does anybody here know what a pick-me girl is? Donnie, Have you ever heard of a pick-me girl?
2: It's when it's like, pick-me. I always want to be pick-me.
1: Okay, I didn't know what that was until this week. Like, this is like a cool word that like the teenagers and the youths are throwing around that I'm going to start implementing into my conversation. So, like, pick-me.
2: Yeah, but I don't think it's like a positive thing, right? It's like you're the pick-me girl. It means you're just like, you want everybody to love you. You want to be like the center of attention all the time. You need, like, you're insecure. Like, that's what I always think of when I think of the pick-me girl.
1: Actually, I'm really glad that you just dropped that knowledge on me because I wasn't really sure how to use it in context. So I was just going to throw it out like a new, like, you know when you're a toddler and you like learn a new word?
2: Mm-hmm.
1: Yeah, I was just going to implement it and see where it stuck. But now I'm not going to do that anymore. Don't be a pick me girl. I thought we wanted to be that. We don't want to be that, ladies. Yeah. No, we don't want to be a pick me girl.
2: No, be a pop crush girl.
1: Yeah. God, that sounded like a goblin. Yeah. Come from out from underneath the bridge. What?

0: nights.
1: 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Lauren Snap, Donnie Meacham, give us a call if you've gone through a breakup and you've made a big purchase. 1-888-900-5217. 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
2: Yeah, a few therapy sessions, a few bottles of fire. Actually, I have 2 kegs of Fireball. Lots of things that I buy just to help. Very healthy coping of a relationship.
1: We're going to be talking about it. Let's play a good song.

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0: is Pop Crush.
1: Post breakup purchases tonight. A lot of you have been reaching out. We've had some voicemails. We've had some DMs tonight. Donnie, I picked three of my favorites. Let's rank them on a scale of 1 to 10.
2: Okay.
1: Post breakup purchase number one, a membership to the gym because mental health and physical wealth.
2: That's very high because also you want to look good and then your ex will see you on Instagram and you'd be like, yep, this is what you're missing, boo.
1: 10 out of 10 for me. You?
2: Yeah, 100. 10.
1: I love it. A lava lamp. A little impulsive, but I can see where it's very rational. She loves it. He hates it.
2: Yeah, well, throw it at your ex. I'm very into that. It's very hot. Throw it at him.
1: Yeah. 9 out of 10 for me. A 12 pack of beer.
2: You know what? Nothing cures loneliness like a 12 pack of Natty Light. 10 out of 10. Do it again.
1: You know my rule. I'll call you later. You're welcome.

0: Mandy, she's listening in tonight, 92.9 NIN in Wichita Falls. She says that her post-breakup purchase was a journal, and I'm here for it. I like that. Write down your thoughts. Get your anger out.
1: Yeah. Also, call us and leave us some of those, you know, I want to see what you wrote immediately. The day after, it was, I hate him. He's the worst. He's a troll. He's, oh, I hate. And then like a week later, you're like, well, you know what? He actually wasn't so bad. I want to, I definitely want to read this journal.
0: It's the rage writing for me.
1: Literally.

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1: You are not invited. Yeah.
2: What?
1: You're not invited. It's dumb, but it's also kind of brilliant. So a bride and groom, they sent friends and family before their wedding a you are not invited card, just to let people know that they did not make the shortlist. Kind of epic, right? Like, because there are times when people talk about weddings and they're sitting there going, oh, am I going to have to get something? Am I invited to this wedding? But no, this is letting you know you are not invited to my what? Oh, I can't tell. This is brilliant or just offensive.
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Hear that? That's San Francisco calling. 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
3: All right, so your survey is, name something parents stress about for the start of school. Top five answers on the board. What do you think?
4: Clothes.
3: Back to school clothes shopping is number two on the list. Nice.
5: What about the picture? Picture day.
3: Picture day is not on here.
5: Okay.
4: Supplies.
3: School supplies shopping is number one. Nice.
5: What about their kid missing the bus?
3: No.
5: Oh, okay.
3: Not on here.
4: So being on time.
3: Being on time.
5: The morning scramble.
3: Right.
5: Yeah.
3: No. One strike, Tammy.
5: Okay. What about school lunches? Like packing lunch or?
3: Ooh, packing lunch. Good guess, but no.
5: Oh, man. I'm awful today.
4: This is hard. I have 4 kids. I should know this.
5: What is bedtime?
3: Getting kids back on the sleep schedule. Yes, that's number three.
5: There we go.
3: On the list. So you're missing number four and number five.
4: I have no idea.
3: One of them is, it could be kind of including a couple of these that you already got, if that makes sense.
5: Is it money in general?
3: Yeah, paying for everything, okay. Yes. That is number four on the list. So you're only missing the number five answer, Tammy.
4: Like kids, like, worrying about being bullied and stuff like that.
3: Yeah, being bullied, that's a great guess, but not on here. So two strikes, Tammy.
4: Priscilla, come here, hurry up. I'm on the radio. I need a question. What is the question again? What is...
3: Something parents stress about for the start of the school year. She might stress about this too.
4: Their homework?
3: It is class assignments and new teachers. Number five. Yeah.
5: Good job, Tammy. You swept the survey.
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Charlie Behrens is coming to Rochester in September. Tickets on sale right now. You can win a pair of tickets coming up at 7:30 this morning. Charlie, of course, a stand-up comedian, a big-time social media star. And he also does a lot of stuff with Quick Trip. And we're going to talk to him about his partnership with Quick Trip coming up in about 5 minutes on 106.9 KROC. I could go

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3: 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Charlie, of course, a stand-up comedian. He's got a huge social media following as well. And Charlie, I've got a question for you. So you've had a relationship with Quick Trip as an ambassador. What is
4: the way you first said that? I was like, how good you didn't see anything. What I do with those Glazers is between me and my DM.
1: And the Glazers, yeah.
3: What's your go-to item on the hot spot at Quick Trip?
4: Oh man, you put me on the hot seat right there. Okay, so I am a big English muffin guy.
1: Oh.
3: Okay.
4: So, but sometimes I get a little naughty and I go for the waffle bun.
1: Ooh.
4: On the morning.
3: On the breakfast sandwich, yeah.
4: The breakfast sandwich, which you can get way longer than you can get a McDonald's breakfast.
1: Too. Oh, okay. Hot tip.
4: Yeah. But what's your go-to?
3: I like the chicken at Quick Trip.
1: Ooh.
3: I think they have the best chicken in town.
4: I can't. It's too dangerous.
1: It is. I actually always get the chicken sandwich when I go.
3: It's very good.
1: It is so good.
4: Have you tried just a straight up box of chicken?
3: Oh, yeah. The chicken tenders and like the fried chicken, yeah.
1: So good.
3: You're right. It's dangerous.
4: Fried chicken, like I said, I can only get a box, and then I got to give half of it to some guy at the door, because otherwise it just goes down too fast. Yep. Choking hazards on the road. We learned our lesson.
1: I know.
3: I'm glad you said that. On the road, you're just a normal dude, and that's why everybody loves you. Like, you get out to your car, and you're already, you're knuckle deep in the box of chicken before you even drive out of the parking lot.
4: Yeah, I am. I'm just eating it and in the car, and I got just crumbs galore. You know, they got to find a good crumb sucker in cars these days. Mm. Like-

0: like almost a sucks as it goes kind of a deal. Or perforated floor so it just sucks out the bottom, you know?
1: That'd be genius.
2: Okay, we can talk about
0: probably be a heavily polluting thing. So maybe as I say that, it's not a great idea. And also, the big vacuum industry at the gas station would be opposed to it.
1: That's true. Big vacuum would not like that.
0: Big gas vac.
1: Yeah.
2: Too funny. Well, Charlie, we're looking forward to seeing you when you come to town. 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
4: Hey guys, this is Bruno Mars.
1: I just might.
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0: Somber on 106.9 KRLC. Good morning. Happy Friday. It's Duncan and Carly. Sarah is up early with us today. Sarah, if we give you $500, how would you spend the money?
1: I need a new phone.
0: A new phone? 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
1: Good morning, happy Friday. We've got one final pair of AJR tickets to give away. 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
2: The average person has fallen asleep in this location at least once. Where is it? We're not talking about their bed either, so get out of here. Don't make a dad joke.
1: Is it at their desk at work?
2: It is not at their desk at work. No. I've been saying for a while, sorry for the side tangent, but I've been saying for a while that we need nap pods.
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2: 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And then I'll get back, and then I can get back to work. I just need a little refresh, you know?
1: This is the most immature workplace in town. If you take a nap, you're waking up with Sharpie all over your face.
2: 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Yeah, that's true.
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2: The average person has fallen asleep in this location at least once. Where are people falling asleep?
1: 507-281-2400. 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
1: The average person has fallen asleep in this location at least once. Where is it?
2: In their car.
1: In their car. It is not in their car.
0: It's a good guess.
1: Good guess.
0: A lot of people can sleep in a car. Can you?
1: I can't. You can't?
0: No, I just...
1: Sad.
0: I'm a control freak. I would rather be driving. I need to watch what you're doing.
1: Oh my gosh!
0: All right, 507-281-2400. 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
2: Duncan and Carly got everybody stumped today with our Morning Brainbuster. 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
3: The average person has fallen asleep in this location at least once. Where is it?
2: Good morning, Rachel. What do you think?
4: Some sort of public transportation?
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3: 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Like, yeah, no crap.
2: Dude, like at least once a week? You know?
3: I'll get you, old man.
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3: I'm just resting my eyes, okay? 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

0: Hey, folks, it's me, Charlie Behrens, and here's Duncan and Carly with the code to win tickets to the show.
1: Your code is O for cute.
2: O for cute.
1: Yeah, that's a very Midwest, maybe Minnesota specific, but, you know, O for cute.
2: O for cute. Yeah, it's only Minnesota. I've lived all over the Midwest. I've never heard anybody say that other than the people here.
1: O for cute.
2: Yeah, O for cute. Yes. 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
1: I like going to Costco, Carly. I think I'm officially an old man now where like sometimes I'm like, hey, let's just go to Costco.
2: And just go hang out.
1: Let's go walk around and
2: browse
1: look at
2: the
1: stuff.
2: Aisles.
1: Yeah, sample.
2: I mean, never know.
1: They've got samples like every day now. It used to be like a Saturday thing, but
2: that's
1: now
2: true.
1: They've got samples all
2: it's
1: the time.
2: It's coming back.
1: Uh-huh.
2: Yeah.
1: So I like going, and I like people watching, and I like watching what other people are buying and what they're doing at Costco. And I saw something yesterday.
2: Okay.
1: That made me want to throw up.
2: Oh, God. Okay, hold on. Is it our Christmas day? Is Christmas decor out?
1: No, it has nothing to do with any of the products in the store. It has to do with the cafeteria area.
2: Oh, the cafeteria area.
1: So you go, you know, you can get the pizza or whatever, the hot dog.
2: Is there something new on the menu?
1: They do have a new strawberry shortcake.
2: They do.
1: Sundae?
2: Yeah. It looks really good.
1: Which does look really good.
2: It's nothing on the menu, though.
1: But it's like 800 calories.
2: No. Worth it.
1: So I saw
2: something that somebody was doing?
1: Yeah, somebody was
2: God.
1: Eating.
2: Oh, God. Oh, no.
1: I saw somebody. They had a slice of pizza, and they were in the middle of rolling their hot dog. So they took the hot dog out of the bun, put it on the pizza slice, and they were rolling the slice up. So it was a pizza bun around the hot dog, if that makes sense.
2: Mm-hmm.
1: I'm like, is this really happening right now? I like stopped in my tracks. I'm like, is this really happening? And it was really happening. And you took a big bite of it. And I was like, that's so disgusting.
2: That's something.

0: do in the privacy of your own home.
1: Yeah, I'm sure it tastes really good.
0: Oh, yeah. I can totally
1: you're
0: see
1: in
0: it.
1: Public, my dude.
0: You're in
1: people are watching you.
0: Yeah, that's not, that is not something that I would ever do in public. I don't even think I'd do it at home. I can see that it would taste good. I feel like after a few bites, I'd be like, what am I doing?
1: There's a lot going on here. There's, yeah, a lot of sodium, a lot of calories, like, but.
0: Delicious, but oh, I'm just like, I'm feeling sluggish just thinking about it.
1: Yeah, you'll need a nap after that.
0: Yeah.
2: 106.9 KROC. 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

0: 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Hear that? 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

0: Survey says, coming up in 5 on 106.9 KROC. Good morning, it's Duncan and Carly. Our survey today is...
1: Name a reason a kid would be excited to go back to school.
0: Top 5 answers on the board. We'll play the game and try to sweep the survey coming up in 5.

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1: Tina is going to take a shot in our survey today.
2: Name a reason a kid would be excited to go back to school. Top five answers on the board. What do you think?
3: Get to see their friends.
2: Seeing their friends is number one.
1: Do they play sports? Would that be on there?
2: I kind of want to give you number five.
1: Okay.
2: Getting out of the house.
3: Because
2: it's kind of, you're getting out a little bit. So I'm being generous.
1: Thank you very much. That
2: you're
1: was
2: welcome.
1: Very generous.
2: You're welcome.
1: Okay, we got two of the five.
3: New clothes, new start.
2: New clothes is number four.
3: Some of them actually want to see their teachers.
2: seeing their teacher? No, that's not on here. So one strike.
3: Just getting to play with the friends on the playground and away from their parents.
2: Playing with your friends. No, not on here. Two strikes, Tina.
1: Okay. What about the hot lunch? The school lunch?
2: Ooh, school lunch. No.
1: Shout out to all you lunch ladies out there.
2: Heck yeah, but that is not on here.
1: Okay. Field trips?
2: No. Good guess.
1: A reason kids would be excited to go back to school.
2: Mm-hmm.
3: Gym class itself and the teachers, I guess I stumped.
2: Gym, do you want gym class to be your final guess?
3: Yeah,
2: that's not on here. Three strikes, Tina.
1: It's very funny. Half of the kids hate gym class,
2: I know.
1: The other half are like, "Yeah, dodgeball."
3: Well, they all want to see their favorite teacher. I know that. My granddaughter's got 13 teachers. They're looking excited to see.
2: Yeah, that's so cute. So the ones that you missed, Tina. A reason a kid would be excited to go back to school. Number three. They get to see their crush again.
1: Oh, yeah.
2: And number two, they're excited about the new supplies.
1: Okay. Very good. Thank you for trying today, Tina. Have a great day.
3: Thanks, you guys, too.
2: Bye.
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It's Duncan on 106.9 KROC on the road to Austin for the grand opening of Dunham Sports. Come say hi. I'll be there at 10 o'clock. They've got the grand opening celebration going on all day and all weekend. 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

0: every day you make a million choices, and today you chose to listen to us for a little bit, and we appreciate that so much. 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Happy Friday. It's Duncan and Carly on 106.9 KROC. We've got an incredible ultimate fan flyaway to give away, a trip to see this guy in California.
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1: Let's go.
2: We are off and running with the Minnesota State Fair.
3: Yay! I'm so happy.
2: And when you think of the fair, you think of food, you think of the rides, you think of the animals.
3: I thought you were going to say, when you think of the fair, you think of Carly.
2: Yeah. You are the number one advocate for the Minnesota State Fair year round.
3: I should just be an ambassador at this point.
2: I remember like it was February when the early bird tickets went on sale or something like that.
3: It might have actually even been December.
2: Yeah. I remember you coming in, you're like, oh, I got my tickets.
3: I got my tickets.
2: I saved a dollar.
3: Yeah, you know, it probably was a dollar, but I was ready to go.
2: So there are some new things at the fair this year, including the America Wheel.
3: Yeah, it's just the big Ferris wheel, but with America on it to celebrate 250.
2: They had the great big wheel last year.
3: Mm-hmm.
2: This one is 75 feet larger than that one.
3: Oh, wow. So I didn't know it was that much bigger.
2: It is huge.
3: Whoa.
2: Yeah. But it does sound kind of lame. What do they say here? It's, honoring U.S. presidents, the Declaration of Independence, the Constitution, and our country's favorite national parks. Which, whatever.
3: Oh, that's cool. But, okay.
2: It's a Ferris wheel.
3: Yeah.
2: You know?
3: Right. What, is Abe Lincoln going to be on my seat or something like that? Like, how are we doing this?
2: The animatronic Abe Lincoln.
3: I was just thinking,

0: print of his face on the back of the seat or okay. something. But animatronic is good too.
1: That'd be cool, right? They've got a new food court area called Eat Together, which
0: oh,
1: is like,
0: yeah.
1: it's 9 different food vendors. It's
0: and there's
1: shaded.
0: Seating, right?
1: Seating, yep. And it's shaded during the day, so you don't have to worry about the heat. And mm-hmm. at night, it's well lit, so you don't have to worry about any trouble. They've got new rides. You can read about those on our app. But one of the cool things they're doing is last year they had the astronaut display.
0: Yes. Yes, yes, yes.
1: This year, it's dinosaurs.
0: Yeah.
1: Like full size fossils on display.
0: That's going to be amazing.
1: Which is really cool. It's only happening on select days. So mm-hmm. if you want to see the dinosaurs, make sure to check in advance to make sure they're going to be on display. We've got that info and everything new at the Minnesota State Fair. You can read all about it right now on our app.
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0: 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Good morning. Happy Friday. 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

106.9 KROC. We made it to Friday, and I know this week has been daunting after losing Dolly Parton. We are ready to wrap up this week and say hello to the weekend. We got 10 songs in a row to make your work day fly by faster. It's Justin.

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1: Now, usually when you think of hazing freshmen, something mean, unfortunately, comes to mind. 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
2: They say the holy water's watered down, and this town's lost its faith.

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0: Happy Friday. It's Deanna. So there is a high school in Tulsa that has gone viral, and it's all because of how the seniors initiate the incoming freshmen on the first day of school. They do not let them out of the cars until they publicly kiss their parents.
1: We hold the car door, preventing it from opening. It's like initiation, like we all did it.
2: Could you think of anything more embarrassing to initiate kids into high school?
3: That's why it's perfect.
0: I know, I would be so embarrassed, but the president of Bishop Kelly High School says, you know what, the parents really do love this tradition.
1: And you know who the happiest people are in this whole thing?
2: Who?
1: The mothers. This is a big moment for them, especially if it's their first child or their last child.
0: And this tradition has been going strong for 26 years.
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1: 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Imagine you singing along to this song. Bruno's on stage. Everyone has their phone lights lit up. 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It's so easy. You just got to open up our app, get entered to win. 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
4: 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Happy Friday. It's Duncan. 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The grand opening celebration is going on today, tomorrow, and Sunday. 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
4: Me not working hard. Yeah, right, picture that with a Kodak. Or better yet, go to Times Square, take a picture of me with a Kodak. 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And tonight, let's enjoy life.

0: 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It's Deanna. Okay, so be honest. How many packages have shown up at your doorstep just this week alone? 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Now, you might be online shopping right now because 71% admit, yeah, I do my online shopping at work. I mean, I admit I will do that sometimes. On average, we are getting 3 packages delivered to us each week. Are you more or less than that? 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
2: 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We're at Dunham Sports, the grand opening of this beautiful new store located at 1209 18th Avenue Northwest in Austin. Dunham's has been around since 1930.

0: 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I'm going to be here until noon. I've got some stuff for you to win, too. I've got a pair of AJR tickets. AJR playing the Minnesota State Fair. 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

Did you hear about this? Facebook is paying $17.1 billion in a settlement that claimed that Facebook and Instagram were designed to be addictive to children. Now, Meta says they are going to implement daily usage limits and nighttime restrictions for teen accounts.

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0: A Northwest Rochester restaurant has been closed down by Olmsted County health officials because of health and food violations. 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What's up, everybody? Happy Friday. My name is Duncan. We are broadcasting at Dunham Sports in Austin. 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
1: There is a high school in Tulsa that is making headlines because of how the seniors initiate the incoming freshmen on the first day of school. We're going to talk about it coming up in 10 minutes.

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0: Happy Friday. It's Deanna. So there is a high school in Tulsa that is making headlines, and it's because of how the incoming freshmen are initiated by the seniors at Bishop Kelly High School. And this tradition has been going strong for 26 years, where freshmen cannot get out of the car until they kiss their parent.
1: We hold the car door, preventing it from opening. It's like initiation, like we all did it.
2: Could you think of anything more embarrassing to initiate kids into high school?
3: That's why it's perfect.
0: Oh my gosh, I know I would cringe if they would not let me out of the car until I kiss my mom on the cheek. But the president of Bishop Kelly High School says, you know what, the parents like it.
1: And you know who the happiest people are in this whole thing?
2: Who?
1: The mothers. This is a big moment for them, especially if it's their first child or their last child.
0: Oh, I think that's sweet and funny at the same time.

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I got to say hi to Angie. She is streaming us on our free station app while she works. She says right about this time, she's just pretending to work until it's time to clock out and start the weekend. Thanks for having us on.

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1: What is the plan for the weekend? Happy Friday. It's Deanna. I feel like we should all be watching 9 to 5, Steel Magnolias in honor of

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106.9 KROC. 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

0: it's Deanna. So be honest, how many packages have shown up at your doorstep this week alone? 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So I'm not very consistent. 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

0: 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Alex Warren, his new album, Wild Child, is out today, and it features John Mayer. Here he is with The Ordinary.
1: They say the holy water's watered down, and this town's lost its faith. Our colors will fade eventually, so if our time is running out, day after day, we'll make the mundane a masterpiece. Oh my, my, oh my, my love, I take one look at you, you're taking me out.

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1069 KROC. Are you caught up on Only Murders in the Building? I don't know how it happened. I am two seasons behind. Well, season 6, that will be out on Hulu December 8th, so we have some time to catch up.

The best thing about the morning, besides your coffee, winning the morning brain buster. 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
1: All right, it is time for Deanna's Pop Culture Quiz. 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Which one is it?

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1: There is so much to do in the Bay Area. 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

Bruno Mars on stage dancing to this one as you are singing to every word with thousands of fans. 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
1: This artist has the number one song for 19 consecutive weeks going right now on the Billboard Hot 100. 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We'll get to it in 10.

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1: Cat's Eye talking about what it takes for them to stay humble right now and, like, what might be the height of their fame.
2: 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And I think working so hard to achieve these goals and get here, it's important to us that we never forget. Like,
1: it's a trending track now from Cat's Eye. 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
1: You got 1 hour left to go of your work week. We can get through this together. We're playing a lot of music for you right now, too. 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

Showbiz Pop Quiz coming up here. Which Pixar movie follows a robot who spends hundreds of years cleaning up Earth? You think you know the answer? You might be ready to play. The game's coming up here in 10. What did you say?

0: I'm Sweet Lenny. What's your name?
1: Megan.
0: Okay, Megan, we're going to play the Showbiz Pop Quiz. How are you feeling about this? Think you're going to do well?
1: I think so, yeah.
0: Okay, well, let's see how well you do. Which Disney Pixar movie follows a robot who spends hundreds of years cleaning up Earth?
1: Is it WALL-E?
0: It is WALL-E. Question two. Jimmy Fallon was a cast member of which sketch comedy show before his late night hosting career?
1: Oh, I don't know this one.
0: That would be Saturday Night Live. Ouch. Question number three. Sydney Sweeney stars in which HBO drama that follows a group of high school students navigating friendships, relationships, and identity? What is it?
1: Euphoria.
0: It is Euphoria. What sport is heated rivalry centered around?
1: Hockey.
0: Correct, too. Adam Lambert, former American Idol contestant, is now touring as the lead singer for what band?
1: I don't know that one either.
0: Not too bad. You ended up getting 3 out of 5. That answer was clean. Altogether, not bad job.
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1: 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Number two is New Jersey. No.
2: Everything I think about, when I think of New Jersey, I think of a Jersey Shore.
1: Yes.
2: Like gym, tan, laundry.
1: Yes.
2: That's the lifestyle I think of. It's probably not accurate, but that's how I perceive that.
1: Right, right.
2: What do you think people think of us?
1: Like, we all have an accent, which, I mean, we do.
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1: Oh, and they're like
2: Minnesota?
1: Yeah.
2: Oh, just a bunch of Paul Bunyan freaks out there.
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1: You did it. It is officially the end of the work week for you. Now you're headed home. You're off to hang out with friends, family, or maybe you're just like, you know what? I'm staying in this weekend. My name is Sweet Lenny. We're playing at least 10 hits in a row for you right now.

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0: Sweet Lenny, and asking for a friend here about the things you do not buy at like a garage sale or yard sale or like an estate auction, something like that. What's on there? Like, what things are like on your do not buy list? What do you got, Bree?
1: Probably like a crock pot or something.
0: Okay, really?
1: No kitchen appliances. I'm really

0: not buying them.
1: Okay, anything that once had food in it is what you're saying.
0: Yes.
1: Food
0: never.
1: In it, on it,
0: or someone
1: it.
0: Put their mouth on it, like forks and stuff. Why would I buy your forks?
1: Because they're family heirloom. Maybe you're walking into something that's like a, you know, really expensive.
0: Well, if you're eating off King Richard III's fork, I guess I'll take it. It better be from like 1600, bro. I'm telling you.
1: I love it. All right. So what is the one thing that you're not going to buy at like a yard sale, garage sale? Let me know now on our app.
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0: 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That's San Francisco calling. 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
2: 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It's the second single from their third studio album, No Strings Attached. 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

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Top 5 answers on the board. Can you guess them all?

0: play the three clues. Here's your first one. Its shape is a big part of what makes it behave unpredictably. What's your name?
1: This is Andrea.
0: What do you think it is?
1: Is it a beach ball?
0: It is not a beach ball. We'll give you the other two clues coming up here in 10.

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0: could ever say.
1: I'm Sweet Lenny, and we are playing the three clues here. 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The second one was people throw it, carry it, and occasionally kick it. What do you think it is?
2: Is it a hacky sack?
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3: 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Is it a football?
1: Is it a football? It is a football.
3: All righty.
1: Congratulations to you. Yeah, it is a football. Brandon, nice job.
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1: 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Here's a song from it. It's a trending track from Cat's Eye. This is Animal.

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Donnie and Lauren teaming up. Pop Crush Nights is happening, and it's on the way. 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
2: Donnie, Lauren in. Out. What is happening? You know when you go to say things and then you're like, oop, there it is. I just forgot what I was saying. Well, that's a man thing, actually.
1: That is a man thing, yeah.
2: You would never do that. Get your mind
1: shamelessly.